0: Stadtradio Göttingen. Hier sind Sie zu Hause.
1: Hey Ian, it's Nanny calling. I heard you had a very successful tour. I saw that picture of you on the boat with a drink in your hand. You looked like a millionaire. Call me when you can.

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In World War II, the average age of the combat soldier was 26. In Vietnam, he was 19.

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In his handmade boots, custom suit, pearl-handled shooting stick. Tonight there'd be a showdown, then everyone would know who shoots the meanest game around, the Baron or Billy Joe. Billy Joe looked edgy, about to lose his cool. But the Baron's hands were steady as the two began to duel. Yeah, he was like a general on a battlefield of slate. And he would say to Billy Joe, each time he sunk the eight, he'd say,

Now Billy Joe was busted, but he hadn't felt a sting. And from the far end of the table, he threw his mother's wedding ring. And he said, you won my money, but it ain't gonna do the trick. I'll bet this ring on one more game against your fancy stick. The Baron's eyes got foggy as the ring rolled on the felt. And he almost doubled over like he was hit below the belt. 20 years ago, it was the ring his wife had worn. And he didn't know before he left that a son would soon be born. It sounded just like thunder when the Baron shot the brake. But it grew quickly quiet as he lined up the eight. Then a warm hand touched his shoulder and it chilled him to the bone when he turned and saw the woman who had loved him for so long. The game was never finished. The eight ball never fell. The Baron calmly picked it up and put it on the shelf. Then he placed the ring in the hands that held him long ago.